final curtain. 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I state my case, of which I'm certain. I've loved a life that's full. I've traveled each and every highway and more, much more than this. I did it my way. 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
1: Smoking on your top five tonight. I'm smoking on your what's the name tonight.

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1: Smoking on your top five tonight. I'm smoking on your what's the name tonight.

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He sees everything you ever wanted in one moment. Did you capture it?

Never go say, never go say, never go say, never go say, never go say, never go say, never go say, never go say, never go say, never go say, never go say, never go say, never go say, never go say, never go say, never go say, never go say, never go say, never go say, never go say, never go say, never go say, never go say, never go say, never go say, never go say, never go say, never go say, never go say, never go say, never go say, never go say, never go say, never go say, never go say, never go say, never go say, never go say, never go say, never go say, never go say, never go say, never go say, never go say, never go say, never go say, never go say, never go say, never go say, never go say, never go say, never go say, never go say, never go say, never go say, never go say, never go say, never go say, never go say, never go say, never go say, never go say, never go say, never go say, never go say, never go say, never go say, never go say, never go say, never go say, never go say, never go say, never go say, never go say, never go say, never go say, never go say, never go say, never go say, never go say, never go say, never go say, never go say, never go say, never go say, never go say, never go say, never go say, never go say, never go say, never go say, never go say, never go say, never go say, never